0: Looking to cut budgets to fund defence. That's the message from Culture Secretary Lisa Nandy. She says discussions are ongoing to find more money for a long-delayed defence plan. It follows the resignation of former Defence Secretary John Healey and Armed Forces Minister Al Carnes after what they called a failure to provide adequate funding. Brits are putting their oral health at risk by asking AI for advice.
1: Getting misinformation is rife on the internet, you know, making issues bigger than they often actually are. It is quite a thing. Patients are often really worried, so it's really important why you go and visit your dentist, why you go and visit your oral health team.
0: That's Dr. Ben Atkins from the Oral Health Foundation. Their warning comes as nearly 1 in 10 people use Google or AI tools to check dental symptoms instead of seeking a professional. Barbie is coming to Scotland. In the country's first, the Kelvin Grove Museum in Glasgow is hosting an exhibition of the history of Barbie back to 1959. Jane Rowlands is from Glasgow Life, who run the museum.
2: Barbie has run for president 7 times. You know, that's incredible, isn't it? So there's this way of showing an aspirational future for young people. And you see that in the exhibition.
0: That's the latest from Radio News Hub. I'm Lucy Gorman-Lee.
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0: Thank you.
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0: could hear the hoofbeats pound as they raced across the ground, and the clatter of the wheels as they spun round and round. And he galloped into Market Street, his badge upon his chest. His name was Ernie, and he drove the fastest milk cart in the West. Now Ernie loved a widow, a lady known as Sue. She lived all alone in Lily Lane at number 22. They said she was too good for him. She was haughty, proud and chic. But Ernie got his cocoa there 3 times every week. They called him Ernie. And he drove the fastest milk cart in the West. She said she'd like to bathe in milk. He said, all right, sweetheart. And when he finished work one night, he loaded up the cart. He said, you want it pasteurized, cause pasteurized is best. She says, Ernie, I'll be happy if it comes up to me chest. That tickled old Ernie. And he drove the fastest milk cart in the West. Now Ernie had a rival, an evil-looking man called Toot-Tum-Ted from Teddington, and he drove the baker's van. He tempted her with his treacle tarts and his tasty oatmeal bread, and when she seen the size of his hot meat pies, it very near turned her head. She nearly swooned at his macaroon, and he said, now if you treat me right, you'll have hot rolls every morning and crumpets every night. He knew once she sampled his layer cake, he'd have his wicked way, and all Ernie had to offer was a pint of milk a day. Poor Ernie! And he drove the fastest milk cart in the West. One lunchtime, Ted saw Ernie's awesome cart outside her door. It drove him mad to find it was still there at 4:30. And as he leapt down from his van, off blood through his veins did course, and he went across to Ernie's cart, and he didn't half kick his horse, whose name was Trigger. And he pulled the fastest milk cart in the West. Now Ernie rushed out into the street, his gold top in his hand. He said, if you want to marry Susie, you fight for her like a man. Oh, why don't we play cards for her, he sneeringly replied. And just to make it interesting, we'll have a shilling on the side. Now Ernie dragged him from his van, and beneath the blazing sun, they stood there face to face, and Ted went for his bun. But Ernie was too quick, things didn't go the way Ted planned, and a strawberry-flavoured yoghurt sent it spinning from his hand. Now Sue, she ran between them and tried to keep them apart. And Ernie pushed her aside and a rock cake caught him under his heart. And he looked up in pained surprise and the concrete hardened crust of a stale pork pie caught him in the eye and Ernie bit the dust. Poor Ernie!
1: Ernie!
0: And he drove the fastest milk cart in the West. Ernie was only 52. He didn't want to die. And now he's gone to make deliveries in that milk round in the sky, where the customers are angels and ferocious dogs are banned, and a milkman's life is full of fun in that fairy dairy land. But a woman's needs are manifold, and Sue, she married Ted. But strange things happened on their wedding night as they lay in their bed. Was that the trees a-rustling, or the hinges of the gate? Or Ernie's ghostly gold tops are rattling in their crate. They won't forget Ernie.
1: Ernie!
0: And he drove the fastest milk cart in the West.
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1: 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As it happens.
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2: The Prime Minister says the British Armed Forces have intercepted a Russian vessel in the Channel. It's the first UK-led operation of its kind. The Ministry of Defence say officers sanctioned the oil tanker during a six-hour operation. The vessel is believed to sail under the Cameroon flag and left Russia on the 5th of June. The Culture Secretary says ministers are looking to cut their department's costs to help fund defence. It follows the resignation of former Defence Secretary John Healey and Armed Forces Minister Al Carnes after what they called a failure to provide adequate funding. Lisa Nandy says discussions are ongoing to find more money for a long-delayed defence plan. Early results show that voters in Switzerland have rejected a bid to cap the country's population at 10 million. The initiative is championed by the populist Swiss People's Party, which has the most seats in Parliament. Critics call the bid a self-inflicted wound. Brits are turning to AI for dental advice rather than booking an appointment. That's according to the Oral Health Foundation. Dr. Ben Atkins is their spokesperson and a dentist himself.
3: They're looking for health information, but we should always identify and verify the source of that information. And it shouldn't really replace a proper assessment by a dental health professional.

0: So it's really important that it's used as an extra.
1: Scotland are celebrating football glory after the men's national team secured a win in their first World Cup game in 28 years. Although kickoff was in the early hours, it didn't stop 5,500 people from packing into one fan zone in Glasgow.
2: I think we could have done a bit better.
3: Yeah, definitely.
2: We squandered a lot of chances.
4: But I think you could feel the nerves, but we got the win. It's amazing.
5: No Scotland, no party. We won it.
1: It's the turn of England on Wednesday. The Three Lions take on Croatia at 9 p.m. UK time. And Germany have started their campaign with a 7-1 win over Curaçao in Houston. That's the latest from Radio News Hub. I'm Lucy Gorman-Lee.
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2: British armed forces have intercepted a Russian vessel in the Channel. It's the first UK-led operation of its kind. The Ministry of Defence say officers sanctioned the oil tanker during a six-hour operation. The vessel will be provisionally moved to an anchorage off the south coast of England and be monitored for any environmental or safety concerns. 15 people have been arrested after protests outside a synagogue in northwest London. Police say they were made for a range of offences, including public order matters. Footage on social media shows police detaining demonstrators outside Edgware United Synagogue. The Board of Deputies of British Jews says it's deeply disturbed. Government departments are looking to cut budgets to fund defence. That's the message from Culture Secretary Lisa Nandy. She says discussions are ongoing to find more money for a long-delayed defence plan. It follows the resignation of former Defence Secretary John Healey and Armed Forces Minister Al Carnes after what they called a failure to provide adequate funding. Brits are putting their oral health at risk by asking AI for advice.
3: Getting misinformation is rife on the internet, you know, making issues bigger than they often actually are. It is quite a thing. Patients are often really worried, so it's really important why you go and visit your dentist, why you go and visit your oral health team.
2: That's Dr. Ben Atkins from the Oral Health Foundation. Their warning comes as nearly 1 in 10 people use Google or AI tools to check dental symptoms instead of seeking a professional. Barbie is coming to Scotland. In the country's first, the Kelvin Grove Museum in Glasgow is hosting an exhibition of the history of Barbie back to 1959. Jane Rowlands is from Glasgow Life, who run the museum.
4: Barbie has run for president 7 times. You know, that's incredible, isn't it? So there's this way of showing an aspirational future for young people. And you see that in the exhibition.
2: That's the latest from Radio News Hub. I'm Lucy Gorman-Lee.
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0: If you see somebody showing any of the signs of a stroke, you don't have to think about it. 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
2: The Prime Minister says the British Armed Forces have intercepted a Russian vessel in the Channel. It's the first UK-led operation of its kind. The Ministry of Defence say officers sanctioned the oil tanker during a six-hour operation. The vessel is believed to sail under the Cameroon flag and left Russia on the 5th of June. The Culture Secretary says ministers are lucky to cut their department's costs to help fund defence. It follows the resignation of former Defence Secretary John Healey and Armed Forces Minister Al Carnes after what they called a failure to provide adequate funding. Lisa Nandy says discussions are ongoing to find more money for a long-delayed defence plan. Early results show that voters in Switzerland have rejected a bid to cap the country's population at 10 million. The initiative is championed by the populist Swiss People's Party, which has the most seats in Parliament. Critics call the bid a self-inflicted wound. Brits are turning to AI for dental advice rather than booking an appointment. That's according to the Oral Health Foundation. Dr. Ben Atkins is their spokesperson and a dentist himself.
3: They're looking for health information, but we should always identify and verify the source of that information, and it shouldn't really replace a proper assessment by a dental health professional. So it's really important that it's used as an extra.
2: Scotland are celebrating football glory after the men's national team secured a win in their first World Cup game in 28 years. Although kickoff was in the early hours, it didn't stop 5,500 people from packing into one fan zone in Glasgow.
4: I think we could have done a bit better.
5: Yeah, definitely.
4: We squandered a lot of chances.
6: I think you could feel the nerves, but we got the win. It's amazing.
7: No Scotland, no party. We win it.
2: It's the turn of England on Wednesday. The Three Lions take on Croatia at 9 p.m. UK time. And Germany have started their campaign with a 7-1 win over Curaçao in Houston. That's the latest from Radio News Hub. I'm Lucy Gorman-Lee.
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0: Which sound do you prefer? 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

the next time you're in a jungle fight and you feel a presence near, or hear a voice that in your mind will lie. 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
2: British armed forces have intercepted a Russian vessel in the Channel. It's the first UK-led operation of its kind. The Ministry of Defence say officers sanctioned the oil tanker during a six-hour operation. The vessel will be provisionally moved to an anchorage off the south coast of England and be monitored for any environmental or safety concerns. 15 people have been arrested after protests outside a synagogue in northwest London. Police say they were made for a range of offences, including public order matters. Footage on social media shows police detaining demonstrators outside Edgware United Synagogue. The Board of Deputies of British Jews says it's deeply disturbed. Government departments are looking to cut budgets to fund defence. That's the message from Culture Secretary Lisa Nandy. She says discussions are ongoing to find more money for a long-delayed defence plan. It follows the resignation of former Defence Secretary John Healey and Armed Forces Minister Al Carnes after what they called a failure to provide adequate funding. Brits are putting their oral health at risk by asking AI for advice.
3: Getting misinformation is rife on the internet, you know, making issues bigger than they often actually are. It is quite a thing. Patients are often really worried, so it's really important why you go and visit your dentist, why you go and visit your oral health team.
2: That's Dr. Ben Atkins from the Oral Health Foundation. Their warning comes as nearly 1 in 10 people use Google or AI tools to check dental symptoms instead of seeking a professional. Barbie is coming to Scotland. In the country's first, the Kelvin Grove Museum in Glasgow is hosting an exhibition of the history of Barbie back to 1959. Jane Rowlands is from Glasgow Life, who run the museum.
4: Barbie has run for president 7 times. You know, that's incredible, isn't it? So there's this way of showing an aspirational future for young people. And you see that in the exhibition.
2: That's the latest from Radio News Hub. I'm Lucy Gorman-Lee.
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3: The Prime Minister is promising big reforms to try and keep our kids safe online. The UK is expected to follow the example of Australia in banning under-16s from sites like TikTok, Instagram and YouTube. So Keir Starmer is also announcing plans to block AI chatbots and limit under-18s from some sites too. A deal to end the war between the US and Iran has reportedly been reached with an agreement to reopen the Strait of Hormuz. The effective blockade of the key shipping route seen oil prices skyrocket, hitting fuel and energy costs here in the UK. US officials say the pact will be signed on Friday. Foreign Secretary Yvette Cooper says the UK stands ready to help deliver lasting peace. A 38-year-old Indian national has been arrested after a Russian shadow fleet vessel was intercepted in the Channel yesterday. They've been detained on suspicion of suspected sanctions offences. 24 Georgian and Indian crew members remain on board and are assisting with investigations. A number of Scottish football fans were denied entry into the US ahead of their nation's opening World Cup fixture against Haiti. Melissa Shavin, a US immigration and visa attorney, says there are some ways to make refusal less likely.
4: Apply as soon as possible. If you've had any brush with law enforcement, you might want to talk to an immigration or visa lawyer to see whether it's something that needs you to update your ESTA or get a visa.
3: The RSPCA are reminding people to store football netting away during the World Cup. They say despite humans having football fun, wild animals can get stuck, causing distress and even death. Paige Havlin is an animal rescue officer for the RSPCA.
5: We're currently seeing daily rescues of foxes, cubs of foxes, deer, snakes even. Anything and everything getting stuck in football nets. So we're just appealing to remind everybody, if you're not using a football net, just to tie it up safely off the ground so that animals don't get stuck in it.
3: And former Labour Deputy Leader Roy Hattersley has died at the age of 93. The Prime Minister led tributes to his decades of service, saying he was a giant of the Labour movement. From Radio News Hub, I'm Frankie Hersein.
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2: It's thought the Prime Minister will announce a social media ban for under-16s today. Liz Whittaker has more.
3: Sir Keir's promised to call time on a system that's failing our kids. He's holding a press conference later. It's believed he's going to raise the minimum age to 16 for sites including TikTok, Insta and Snapchat. But the papers are reporting he may go even further than that and try to stop older teens being able to access the sites at night. Some groups have argued a ban may not be the right way forward, saying it'd leave parents with a false sense of safety.
2: An agreement's been reached to end the war between Iran and the US, with the Strait of Hormuz set to fully reopen. The Prime Minister's called it a hugely important step, but attention must turn to making sure it's a lasting peace. It's understood the deal will be signed on Friday, whilst mines are cleared from the key oil shipping route. An Indian national has been arrested after a Russian Shadow Fleet oil tanker was intercepted in the Channel yesterday. The 38-year-old was detained in the first UK-led operation of its kind, which saw Royal Marines and the National Crime Agency board the sanctioned vessel. Moscow's Shadow Fleet transport oil flying the flag of other countries, helping fund its war against Ukraine. The Home Office will find out whether they successfully challenged the High Court's decision to stop them from prescribing Palestine Action as a terror organisation. Three judges quashed the government's decision to do so after a legal challenge from the group's founder based on the human rights impact of banning the group. A recent spate of Scottish fans were stopped from entering the US ahead of Scotland's first World Cup match on Sunday. Melissa Shaven, a US immigration and visa attorney, says some of those denied will not receive a reason why.
4: But in fact, there is something called consular non-reviewability in US visa law, and they don't have to give an answer.
2: And drivers are happy with the range and quality of food at motorway services, but not the price. A new AA survey has found that just under a third think a service station bite to eat is too expensive. They say many feel they're paying a premium simply because they've stopped on a motorway. That's the latest from Radio News Hub. I'm Frankie Hersein.
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4: Hey, baby, how about this dance? Why? Because it takes two to do this dance. Takes two the tango, two the tango, two to really get the feeling of romance. 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You can sail on a ship by yourself, take a nap or a nip by yourself. 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You can croon to the moon by yourself, take a left like a loon by yourself. Spend a lot, go to pot on your own. There's lots of things that you can do alone, but listen here, take

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3: Under-16s are expected to be banned from social media today. Liz Whittaker has more.
4: The Prime Minister's going to hold a press conference. He's expected to announce a full-on ban for sites including Snapchat, Insta and YouTube. Sir Keir's promising to call time on a system that's failing our kids. There are even reports he's going to go further than Australia has and try to prevent 16 to 18-year-olds looking at the sites during the night. When parents were asked whether they wanted the ban, more than 8 in 10 said social media risks outweigh the benefits, but campaigners reckon a majority of children will continue to use high-risk sites.
3: A deal to end the war between the US and Iran has reportedly been reached with an agreement to reopen the Strait of Hormuz. The effective blockade of the key shipping route seen oil prices skyrocket, hitting fuel and energy costs here in the UK. US officials say the pact will be signed on Friday. Foreign Secretary Yvette Cooper says the UK stands ready to help deliver lasting peace. A 38-year-old Indian national has been arrested after a Russian Shadow Fleet vessel was intercepted in the Channel yesterday. They've been detained on suspicion of suspected sanctions offences, while 24 Georgian and Indian crew members remain on board and are assisting with investigations. The fleet flies the flag of other countries but transports Russian oil to help fund their war against Ukraine. England are just 2 days away from their opening World Cup match. They face Croatia in Dallas. Jude Bellingham and Morgan Rodgers are vying for the number 10 position. Jordan Henderson says it's tough seeing 22-year-old Bellingham getting stick from the media.
5: I find it hard to read sometimes, really, because I just know how big an influence he is on this team, how good a teammate he is off the field, and what he gives us is just something really special, really. I think he really gives us the X factor in our team.
3: Meanwhile, an estimated 40,000 Scots have made the trip overseas for the World Cup. Scottish band Scary Vore, who played at the Fan Zone in Boston on Saturday, says it's been an incredible experience. That's the latest from Radio News Hub. I'm Frankie Hersine.
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2: Under 16s are to be banned from social media sites like TikTok, Instagram and Snapchat. The Prime Minister's promising to call time on a system that's failing our kids.
3: Every parent can see it with their own eyes. Social media is making children unhappy. It's making it easier for bullies to harass and abuse them. And it could even be harming their mental health, exposing them to content that is dangerous.
2: The measures will also go further than Australia's ban, with kids banned from using AI chatbots, while some older teenagers will also be banned from certain sites. Sir Keir Starmer added he will battle tech companies if needed. An agreement's been reached to end the war between Iran and the US, with the Strait of Hormuz set to fully reopen. The Prime Minister's called it a hugely important step, but attention must turn to making sure it's a lasting peace. It's understood the deal will be signed on Friday, whilst mines are cleared from the key oil shipping route. An Indian national has been arrested after a Russian Shadow Fleet oil tanker was intercepted in the Channel yesterday. The 38-year-old was detained in the first UK-led operation of its kind, which saw Royal Marines and the National Crime Agency board the sanctioned vessel. Moscow's Shadow Fleet transports oil flying the flag of other countries, helping fund its war against Ukraine. The Home Office will find out whether they've successfully challenged the High Court's decision to stop them from prescribing Palestine Action as a terror organisation today. Three judges quashed the government's decision to do so after a legal challenge from the group's founder. It was based on the human rights impact of banning the group. With England's opening World Cup match against Croatia just 2 days away, Jordan Henderson says it's vital that the players support each other.
4: The most important thing in this tournament for us is, doesn't matter whether you're starting, whether you're coming on or whether you're not playing, every single person in that squad has a role and they're here for a reason. I feel as though the squad's in a really good place at the minute.
2: And former Labour deputy leader Roy Hattersley has died at the age of 93. The Prime Minister's lent tribute to his decades of service, saying he was a giant of the Labour movement. From Radio News Hub, I'm Frankie Hersine.
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0: Sometimes, being a parent is wonderful. Other times, it's nappy explosions, sick in your back, sick in your front, spaghetti on the walls and glitter on the dog. 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
3: Under-16s will be banned from social media. The Prime Minister made the announcement this morning, warning it has an impact on children's happiness and mental health.
4: It stops children doing their homework, reading, playing with their friends outside, going to bed at a decent hour. Now, that may not sound like much, but these are the activities that help a child develop into an adult.
3: The restrictions are expected to cover sites like Instagram, Snapchat and YouTube, while the government are also looking at curfews and breaks on infinite scrolling for older teenagers. Sir Keir Starmer says the UK can be pro-tech as well as pro-protecting children. The Iran oil crisis has cost UK drivers £4 billion due to higher fuel prices. That's according to the RAC. It follows the news that a deal to end the war between Iran and the US has been reached. Tehran's effective closure of the Strait of Hormuz has seen oil prices skyrocket, though prices have now dropped. A 38-year-old Indian national has been arrested after a Russian Shadow Fleet vessel was intercepted in the Channel yesterday. They've been detained on suspicion of suspected sanctions offences, while 24 Georgian and Indian crew members remain on board and are assisting with investigations. The fleet flies the flags of other countries but transport Russian oil to help fund their war against Ukraine. Drivers are happy with the range and quality of food at motorway services, but not the price. A new AA survey has found that just under a third think a service station bite to eat is too expensive, and they say many feel they're paying a premium simply because they've stopped on a motorway. Finally, a spate of Scottish fans were stopped from entering the US ahead of Scotland's first World Cup match on Sunday. Melissa Shavin, a US immigration and visa attorney, says some of those denied will not receive a reason why.
5: But in fact, there is something called consular non-reviewability in US visa law, and they don't have to give an answer.
3: But an estimated 40,000 Scots have made the trip overseas for the World Cup. For On Radio News Hub, I'm Frankie Hairsine.
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Welcome, welcome, welcome. Step right up, step right up. It is the Mid-Morning Show here on Radio Grapevine with myself, Ian Stewart, all the way through till 12 p.m. today. Yes, 2 hours off the best music mix anywhere at all on your wireless. 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

0: Why poorly again?
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1: Sometimes, being a parent is wonderful. 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
1: Actress Eve Hewson has said growing up with rock star father U2's Bono has taken fame off of a pedestal. Raised by Bono and her activist mother Ali Hewson, the Irish actress said she does not understand why being famous is so celebrated, especially when it comes at the cost of privacy. Boxer Tommy Fury has dedicated his boxing victory to his and Molly Mae Hague's newborn son, Midas. The former Love Island star revealed their son's name, which was spelled out on the back of his shirt and boxing shorts during his fight against former World's Strongest Man Eddie Hall on Saturday night. The pair welcomed their second child alongside their daughter Bambi earlier this month. And Little Mix star Perry Edwards has married footballer Alex Oxlade-Chamberlain at a star-studded ceremony in Portugal. The celeb couple have been together since 2017 and engaged since June 2022. The newlyweds recently welcomed their latest addition to their family, daughter Alanis Valentine, younger sister to their son Axel.
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3: Under-16s are to be banned from social media sites like TikTok, Instagram and Snapchat. The Prime Minister says he's on the side of parents.
4: I think they will welcome a clear and decisive choice. And they will welcome a government that stands by them, that supports them to do the best for their children, and that fights for their happiness and safety against the most powerful companies in the world.
3: The measures will also go further than Australia's ban, with kids also banned from using AI chatbots and speaking to adults on live streaming and gaming platforms, while some older teenagers will also be banned from certain sites. Sir Keir Starmer added that he will battle tech companies if needed. A deal to end the war between the US and Iran has reportedly been reached, with an agreement to reopen the Strait of Hormuz. The effective blockade of the key shipping route seen oil prices skyrocket, hitting fuel and energy costs here in the UK. US officials say the pact will be signed on Friday. Foreign Secretary Yvette Cooper says the UK stands ready to help deliver lasting peace. New drivers are twice as likely to make a claim in their first year on the roads than more experienced drivers. New analysis by Aviva shows that over 1 in 10 made a claim within the first year. They say a black box can help improve safety faster. A number of Scottish football fans were denied entry into the US ahead of their nation's opening World Cup fixture against Haiti. Melissa Shaven, a US immigration and visa attorney, says there are some ways to make refusal less likely.
5: Apply as soon as possible. If you've had any brush with law enforcement, you might want to talk to an immigration or visa lawyer to see whether it's something that needs you to update your ESTA or get a visa.
3: And investigative journalist Roger Cook, best known for the Cook Report, has died at the age of 83. He joined ITV in 1985, with his programme running for 16 series and more than 120 episodes. That's the latest from Radio News Hub. I'm Frankie Hersine.
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play only the best music from the 50s through to the 90s here in the Mid-Morning Show. And just to prove that, here's a selection of music still to come in this hour.

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1: Here's Alex, turning at a junction. Alex cooks a mean Jalfrezi. And here's Sue, waiting to cross the road, off to get a takeaway.
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3: Under-16s are set to be banned from social media sites like TikTok, Instagram and Snapchat. The Prime Minister is promising to call time on a system that's failing our children.
4: Every parent can see it with their own eyes. Social media is making children unhappy. It's making it easier for bullies to harass and abuse them. And it could even be harming their mental health, exposing them to content that is dangerous.
3: The ban will also go further than Australia's style ban, with children also being banned from using AI chatbots, while some older teenagers will also be banned from certain sites. Sir Keir Starmer added that he will battle tech companies if needs be. An agreement has been reached to end the war between Iran and the US, with the Strait of Hormuz set to fully reopen. The Prime Minister's called it a hugely important step, but attention must turn to making sure it's at lasting peace. It's understood the deal will be signed on Friday. Melissa Sharvin, a US immigration and visa attorney, says Omar Artin's refusal from the US may have been down to a lack of time during the vetting process. She also says it can be difficult to prove a negative once links to terrorism have been made.
5: At the end of it, I do think there's some prejudice at the end of it that they may have wanted to make the finding, and certainly of terrorism, and certainly making a finding of terrorism shuts down a lot of questions about why they did what they did, because it scares people.
3: An Indian national's been arrested after Russian Shadow Fleet oil tanker was intercepted in the channel yesterday. The 38-year-old was detained in the first UK-led operation of its kind. Moscow's Shadow Fleet transports oil, flying the flag of other countries, helping fund its war against the Ukraine. And a Scottish band said it was an incredible experience to play for the Tartan Army at a World Cup fan zone in Boston. Celtic rock band Skerryvore played ahead of the country's first World Cup match in 28 years. That's the latest from Radio News Hub. I'm Matthew Dudley.
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3: I am not prepared to compromise on the safety and happiness of our children. And that is why this ban must happen. And that is why this ban will happen.
4: Prime Minister finally announces a ban on social media for under-16s. I'm Frankie Hairsine, and you're listening to the Lunchtime News programme from Radio News Hub. Also on the show today, is the Iran war coming to an end? And we'll preview England's World Cup opener and take a look back at Scotland's. First, let's take a look at today's other top stories with Johnny Holmes.
5: An Indian national's been arrested after a Russian Shadow Fleet oil tanker was intercepted in the Channel yesterday. The 38-year-old was detained in the first UK-led operation of its kind, which saw Royal Marines and the National Crime Agency board the sanctioned vessel. Moscow's Shadow Fleet transports oil flying the flag of other countries, helping fund its war against Ukraine. New drivers are twice as likely to make a claim in their first year on the roads than more experienced drivers. New analysis by Aviva shows that over 1 in 10 made a claim within the first year. They say a black box can help improve their safety faster. And investigative journalist Roger Cook, best known for the Cook Report, has died at the age of 83. He joined ITV in 1985, with his programme running for 16 series and more than 120 episodes.
4: Well, our top story today, we'd known it had been coming for some time, but the Prime Minister has officially announced that under-16s will be banned from social media. Phil Towers has the story.
6: Social media sites like Instagram, Snapchat and YouTube will be banned from under-16s with an aim to bring the measures in next year. Sir Keir Starmer held a press conference this morning to announce the news. He says it's a big moment for the country.
7: Every parent can see it with their own eyes. Social media is making children unhappy. It's making it easier for bullies to harass and abuse them. And it could even be harming their mental health, exposing them to content that is dangerous.
6: Well, he added that he's on the side of parents who know the effect that social media has on their children.
7: It stops children doing their homework, reading, playing with their friends outside, going to bed at decent hour. Now, that may not sound like much, but these are the activities that help a child develop into an adult.
6: So just what will these measures involve? Well, we know that a ban will be enforced for under-16s, but there are also plans to restrict what some older teenagers can do online as well. The governments are looking at curfews on some sites overnight, as well as banning infinite scrolling. AI chatbots will also be banned for children. There'll also be measures to stop young people from chatting with adults on gaming and live streaming platforms. The Prime Minister has also announced plans to use so-called highly effective age assurance to stop kids from getting around the ban. But not everyone's convinced it'll work. Rani Govender from the NSPCC says that age checks will make or break the measures.
8: It's going to be fundamental to the success of these new protections that highly effective age assurance is used. We need really robust age checks to make sure that services know who is using their platform so that they can keep children off the services and make sure that the right safety measures are in place for all users.
6: Well, the government may also have to go into battle with Donald Trump over the ban, with many of those companies affected based in the US. YouTube warned that it could push some kids to unsafe corners of the internet and that many children will lose the educational and creative benefits of these sites.
4: Next today, the Iran war finally looks as though it could be coming to an end, with Donald Trump saying a deal has been reached. Holly Hughes joins me now to tell us more. So, Holly, is this actually looking like the end of the war then?
9: Well, Donald Trump has said plenty of times a deal was close, and now it does look like that has finally come true. So last night, Pakistan, who've been key mediators throughout the war, announced that an agreement was reached, and Donald Trump congratulated those involved on his Truth Social page.
4: So what does this mean for the oil crisis then?
9: Well, in that same post by the president, he said, let the oil flow, authorising the toll-free reopening of the Strait of Hormuz and the removal of the naval blockade the US put in place. And that will be welcome news for a lot of people, especially drivers. We've heard from the RAC that motorists have paid £4 billion as a result of the Iran crisis. Oil prices also fell back sharply this morning, as much as 5%, hitting its lowest level in 4 months. But it is worth mentioning that a lot of oil infrastructure was damaged during the war, so it may take a while for prices to come back down to pre-war levels.
4: And so how has the UK responded to this?
9: Well, the Prime Minister's congratulated Donald Trump and the mediators, saying it's a hugely important step towards peace, but he has urged both sides to ensure it's a lasting one, stressing that Strait of Hormuz needs to be fully and permanently opened. Foreign Secretary Yvette Cooper also says that the UK will offer their help to ensure the agreement remains in place.
4: Thanks, Ollie. Still scum, it's not long now until England get their World Cup campaign underway. And how are Scotland fans feeling about their chances?
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4: 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You're listening to the Lunchtime News programme from Radio News Hub. Next today, England are just 2 days away from their World Cup opener. Ms Whittaker takes a look forward to the game.
11: The Three Lions face Croatia in Dallas in Group L. So what are they up against? Well, Croatia have reached at least the semis in three of their six appearances, but failed to go beyond the group stage in the other three. England's best performance, meanwhile, was winning the Cup as the host nation in 1966. They also finished in fourth place in 1990 in Italy and in 2018 in Russia. Brentford's Jordan Henderson says it's vital the players all support each other.
12: The most important thing in this tournament for us is, doesn't matter whether you're starting, whether you're coming on or whether you're not playing, every single person in that squad has a role and they're here for a reason. I feel as though the squad's in a really good place at the minute, but it's all good, well, and just talking, and I feel like we've done a lot of that under the last couple of weeks, so we just can't wait to get going. And yeah, everybody's looking forward to it.
11: And with Jude Bellingham and Morgan Rogers vying for the number 10 position, Henderson says it's tough seeing 22-year-old Bellingham getting stick from the media.
12: I find it hard to read sometimes, really, because I just know how big an influence he is on this team, how good a teammate he is off the field, and what he gives us is just something really special. Really, I think he really gives us the X factor in our team.
11: Manager Thomas Tuchel's yet to make the final decision on who's going to play on Wednesday, with the kick-off at 9 p.m. UK time.
4: Well, we can't talk about England without mentioning Scotland's historic return to the World Cup, and they could celebrate in style with a 1-0 win over Haiti. Matthew Dudley takes a closer look.
13: After 28 years, Scotland are back at the World Cup with a 40,000-strong tartan army in the States. The team didn't make it easy for themselves, only holding a 1-0 lead over Haiti. But many of those supporting across the pond or back at home won't care.
14: Everyone was just happy to be there and happy to be experiencing that for the first time in 28 years. Something that's exciting doesn't come across very often for Scottish football fans.
15: Yeah.
14: I'd prefer the 2-0, but do you know what? I'll take a 1-0.
15: Yeah, exactly. We won, so it's fine.
14: That's all that matters.
13: Even the First Minister, John Swinney, has got the World Cup fever.
16: This has been an experience a long time in the coming. 28 years we've waited to get into a World Cup. We've now done that, and it was done in style last night by the men's national team and by the Tartan Army.
13: But what comes next won't be easy. The rest of their group is made up of Morocco and Brazil. But the Scots, they're feeling confident.
17: I think we're gonna draw Morocco and beat Brazil.
4: Now for a quick look at the weather before we go. Some showers moving north and east, but sunny spells for many of us and feeling warm in the sunshine. Some cloud and cooler temperatures across the south and east with highs of 23 degrees Celsius. 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A reminder, you can find out more about all of these stories and more on our social media and at radionewshub.com. I'm Frankie Hairsine and you've been listening to the Lunchtime News Programme from Radio News Hub. Have a great afternoon.
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0: I was a part of the task force when we went to liberate the Falkland Islands. We lost 48 men. I was the closest to the bomb to survive.
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1: Oh. Animals can't speak to drivers. But if they could, they would be asking us, telling us by the sounds of it, to put our litter and fruit waste in the bin. Because roadside litter kills an estimated 3 million animals every year. No wonder they sound miffed. So let's lend them a paw. Let's take our rubbish with us and bin it properly. National Highways. And what's that? They said thanks very much.
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I said I'd never say it again. I guess I shouldn't say anything at all, since you're supposed to belong to him. But I just can't let you go without telling you just how much I love you.

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So I'm just gonna take my bags and I'm gonna walk. I know those bright lights are calling you, honey. Big fine cars and fancy talk. But if you ever want somebody to just love you, and someday you just may, just give me a call. You know where I am.

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3: Under-16s are to be banned from social media from next spring. Sir Keir Starmer says he's giving kids their childhood back by clamping down on the likes of Snapchat, TikTok, YouTube, Instagram, Facebook and X. Ravi Govenda from the NSPCC says it must be properly enforced.
4: Australia has shown that bans alone don't keep children safe, especially if they don't have the really strong enforcement measures to go with them. So this must be a genuine step change for children, protecting them online. And we want to see the government act with ambition to deliver this in practice.
3: The sentence given to the man who fatally stabbed Henry Novak's been referred to the Court of Appeal. Solicitor General Ellie Reeves has applied for the jail term given to 23-year-old Vikram Digwa to be reconsidered under the unduly lenient sentence scheme. Donald Trump says the United States and Iran will sign a deal in Switzerland on Friday. The president says the Strait of Hormuz will be reopened and the US naval blockade of Iran will end. Two men have been found guilty of conspiring to carry out arson attacks on property linked to the Prime Minister. The Ukrainian and Romanian men took instructions on social media from an individual in Russia before setting light to a car and a house owned by Sir Keir Starmer. The ban on Palestine action is lawful. Five Court of Appeal judges have ruled the government was right to proscribe the group. Lady Chief Justice Baroness Carr says supporting the group or being a member of the group is dangerous.
5: It is a covert organisation operating with secret cells to avoid the detection and prosecution of those using violence to destroy the property of third parties.
3: A two-year-old boy has been seriously injured after a car crashed into a nursery playground. It took place at the Partu Sunny Days Nursery near Ellesmere Port. A 63-year-old woman's been arrested. And it's the busiest day of travel for England fans heading out to the US for the World Cup. That's the latest from Radio News Hub. I'm David Hall.
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For further details, go to www.westlothian50plusnetwork, all one word, .co.uk or give them a call on 01506 635 510. 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
3: Under-16s are to be banned from social media sites like TikTok, Instagram and Snapchat. The ban will go further than Australia's, with kids also banned from using AI chatbots and speaking to adults on gaming and live streaming platforms. But Reform UK's Robert Jenrick doesn't think the measures will work.
4: We think it is very impractical. That is highly unlikely to succeed and deliver the outcomes that it aims to do. You only have to look at the uptake of VPNs immediately after the Online Safety Act came into force.
3: The jail term given to Vikram Digwar, who killed student Henry Novak, to be reconsidered. The Solicitor General, Ellie Reeves, has referred the case to the Court of Appeal under the unduly lenient sentence scheme. Two men have been found guilty of conspiring to carry out arson attacks on property in a car connected to the Prime Minister. Ukrainian national Roman Lavrinovich and Romanian national Statislav Karpov set light to a car owned by Sakir Starmer and days later torched two homes, one of which is owned by the PM and is being rented by his sister-in-law. Helen Flanagan is head of counter-terrorism policing in London.
5: I think the intentions of the defendants was clearly to carry out a crime for money. There was no ideological motivation around that. And there's no evidence to suggest that they knew who they were targeting.
3: Meanwhile, Sakir Starmer, along with Donald Trump and other world leaders, have arrived in France for the G7 summit. Two men have been found guilty of the death of a 13-month-old boy. High school teacher Jamie Varley and his partner John McGowan Fazakerley subjected their adopted son Preston Davy to months of physical and sexual abuse. Wendy Logan is from the CPS.
6: I welcome today's verdicts and can honestly say this has been one of the most shocking and horrific cases I have dealt with in my career.
3: And investigative journalist Roger Cooks died at the age of 83. That's the latest from Radio News Hub. I'm David Hall.
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Ebony's a good lady, not in the scene, know what I mean? 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

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So Macmillan Cancer Support in West Lothian runs drop-in centres across the region. 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Currently, there are 3 centres. 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
3: Social media is making children unhappy, and it could even be harming their mental health.
4: The words of Sir Keir Starmer as he confirms the government will ban under-16s from social media from next spring. New legislation will come into force targeting big tech companies such as TikTok, Instagram, Snapchat and X. The ban will go further than Australia's, with kids also barred from using AI chatbots and speaking to adults on gaming and live streaming platforms. Ellen Room, who lost her son Jules when an online challenge went wrong, is welcoming the move.
5: 50% of 14 to 15-year-olds have seen a beheading. I don't want to see that as an adult, let alone children seeing it. So there is so much harmful criteria, and what's coming out from the states and the courts, it has been proven that it's harmful material, and now we're actually going to do something about it.
4: Two men have been found guilty of conspiring to carry out arson attacks on property linked to the Prime Minister. The Ukrainian and Romanian men took instructions on social media from an individual in Russia before setting light to a car and a house owned by Sir Keir Starmer. The sentence given to the man who fatally stabbed Henry Novak has been referred to the Court of Appeal. Solicitor General Ellie Reeves has applied for the jail term given to 23-year-old Vikram Digwa to be reconsidered under the unduly lenient sentence scheme. Two men have been found guilty over the death of their 13-month-old adoptive son. High school teacher Jamie Varley and his partner John McGowan Fazakerley subjected Preston Davey to months of physical and sexual abuse. The senior investigating officer is DCI Andy Fellows.
6: Jamie Varley and John McGowan Fazakerley went through the adoption process and presented as a young, professional, happy, solid, safe couple. But the reality was rather different.
4: And it's the busiest day of travel for England fans heading out to the US for the World Cup. They face Croatia on Wednesday. That's the latest from Radio News Hub. I'm David Hall.
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Monday evening on Radio Grapevine. I'm Dave B. How are you? This is Early Evening Escapes. It's dark, it's a bit meh outside, so why don't we kick things off with a little bit of this?

It's Early Evening Escapes on Radio Grapevine. So good to have you with us. And we're with you for a wee while yet. Here's another one.

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0: You probably think you're pretty good at multitasking behind the wheel. I mean, you have to multitask to drive. So what's wrong with checking your phone? 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If you use a mobile phone while driving, you're 4 times more likely to crash. 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
1: 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And they will take your details and make sure you play requests. Trust me, it makes their day. Because otherwise, all they do is they go out, they don't speak to anyone, they come back, and they just mope about. So it gives them something to do.

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3: Plans to ban social media for under-16s have come under fire. Sir Keir Starmer says he's giving kids their childhood back by banning them from TikTok, Instagram, Snapchat and X from next spring. But Reform UK's Robert Jenrick is unsure it will work.
4: I'm as concerned as anybody else about harmful content that they might see. But Nigel and I are very sceptical about this.
3: Police say they can't confirm that arson attacks on property owned by the Prime Minister were ordered by Russia. Two men convicted of setting light to a car and a house owned by Sir Keir Starmer are thought to have been in contact with a Russian on social media called L Money. But head of counter-terrorism policing in London, Helen Flanagan, says there's no evidence to suggest Moscow is involved.
5: We haven't been able to identify who L Money is. We know it's a Russian-speaking entity. We don't know whether that's a real-world person or who. So I cannot say that they are linked to any upstream or Russian state interference in any way, shape or form.
3: The jail term given to Vikram Digwa, who killed student Henry Novak's, to be reconsidered. The Solicitor General, Ellie Reeves, has referred the case to the Court of Appeal. Two men have been found guilty of the death of a 13-month-old boy. High school teacher Jamie Varley and his partner, John McGowan Fazakerley, subjected their adopted son, Preston Davey, to months of physical and sexual abuse. Wendy Logan is from the CPS.
6: I welcome today's verdicts and can honestly say this has been one of the most shocking and horrific cases I have dealt with in my career.
3: President Trump says the peace deal with Iran has already been signed.
7: I'm very happy to say the deal's all signed. We got along very well with Iran. It's a different set of leaders. Strong, very smart, but we ended up making a deal.
3: Both sides are expected to formally sign in Switzerland on Friday. That's the latest from Radio News Hub. I'm David Hall.
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1: This is Radio Grapevine. Chaka chaka chaka chaka gone. Chaka gone. Chaka gone. Chaka gone. Chaka gone.

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This is Radio Grapevine, Early Evening Escapes with me, Dave B. Little bit of good music there to kick things off, and I think we should just keep going, don't you?

So myself, the music's been pretty good tonight. Remember, you can request, I've told you already, but through the website, through the app, or through the guys that go through the wards. It's a Monday medley evening with Mark Benallo. There's a wee tongue twister for you. That takes you through to 10 with the vintage years with our very own Jim Black. Then 11 o'clock is the relaxation hour. Helps you to unwind and just forget about all the stresses of the day. Takes you through to midnight with the Midnight Love Affair. That is the rest of the day on Radio Grapevine. Anyway, I will be with you tomorrow, Tuesday, for Early Evening Escapes on Radio Grapevine. Night-night.

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3: Under-16s are to be banned from social media from next spring. Apps such as Snapchat, TikTok, YouTube, Instagram, Facebook and X will be banned. But messaging services WhatsApp and Signal will be exempt. Technology Secretary Liz Kendall says it's time for radical change.
4: Parents are grappling with social media, how much screen time they should have, who they are communicating with and if they are safe. Many children love connecting and interacting on social media, but others struggle with their mental health, concentration and self-esteem.
3: Two men have been found guilty of conspiring to carry out arson attacks on property linked to the Prime Minister. A Ukrainian and a Romanian took instructions on social media from an individual in Russia before setting light to a car and a house owned by Keir Starmer. Two men have been found guilty of the death of their 13-month-old adoptive son. High school teacher Jamie Varley and his partner John McGowan Fazakerley subjected Preston Davies to months of physical and sexual abuse. DI Andy Fallow says it's a tragic case.
5: Jamie Varley and John McGowan Fazakerley went through the adoption process and presented as a young, professional, happy, solid, safe couple. But the reality was rather different.
3: The sentence given to the man who fatally stabbed Henry Novak has been referred to the Court of Appeal. The jail term given to 23-year-old Vikram Digwa is to be reconsidered. Five Court of Appeal judges have ruled the ban on Palestine action is lawful. They've overturned a ruling by the High Court in February. Lisa Minerva Lux is from the Filton 24 Defence Committee.
6: Criminalising peaceful political protest is a flagrant violation of our fundamental rights and freedoms in Britain.
3: And Bonnie Tyler's out of a coma but very unwell, according to her official spokesman. That's the latest from Radio News Hub. I'm David Hall.
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0: 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But Mum and Dad says all that munching isn't good for me. 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
3: Millions of children in the UK will be forced off social media from next spring. Sir Keir Starmer announced he will ban under-16s from accessing a range of platforms, including TikTok, Snapchat and Instagram. Tech companies have warned a blanket ban will move children into unsafe online environments. Conservative leader Kemi Badenoch thinks the PM's taken too long to act.
4: I've been campaigning for a ban on social media for under-16s. Keir Starmer said no initially, but because Conservatives put down amendments, he has had to backtrack. So I'm glad he's doing it, but he was forced into it. It wasn't something that he wanted to do.
3: Police say they can't confirm that arson attacks on property owned by the Prime Minister were ordered by Russia. Two men convicted of setting light to a car and a house owned by Sir Keir Starmer are thought to have been in contact with a Russian on social media called L Money. But head of counter-terrorism policing in London, Helen Flanagan, says there's no evidence to suggest Moscow's involved.
5: We haven't been able to identify who L Money is. We know it's a Russian-speaking entity. I cannot say that they are linked to any upstream or Russian state interference.
3: The jail term given to Vikram Digwa, who killed student Henry Novak's, to be reconsidered. The Solicitor General, Ellie Reeves, has referred the case to the Court of Appeal under the unduly lenient sentence scheme. Two men have been found guilty of the death of a 13-month-old boy. High school teacher Jamie Varley and his partner John McGowan Fazakerley subjected their adopted son Preston Davey to months of physical and sexual abuse. President Trump says the peace deal with Iran has already been signed.
6: I'm very happy to say the deal's all signed. We got along very well with Iran. It's a different set of leaders. Strong, very smart, but we ended up making a deal.
3: Both sides are expected to formally sign in Switzerland on Friday. That's the latest from Radio News Hub. I'm David Hall.
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3: Social media giants have hit out at Keir Starmer's plans to ban social media for under-16s. From next spring, the likes of Snapchat, Instagram, YouTube, Facebook and X will be off-limits. X-founder Elon Musk has criticised the move, saying the UK is moving towards a police state. But Technology Secretary Liz Kendall insists change needed to happen.
4: Parents are grappling with social media, how much screen time they should have, who they are communicating with, and if they are safe. Many children love connecting and interacting on social media, but others struggle with their mental health.
3: Two men have been found guilty of conspiring to carry out arson attacks on property linked to the Prime Minister. A Ukrainian and a Romanian took instructions on social media from an individual in Russia before setting light to a car and a house owned by Keir Starmer. Two men have been found guilty of the death of their 13-month-old adoptive son. High school teacher Jamie Varley and his partner John McGowan-Fazakerly subjected Preston Davey to months of physical and sexual abuse. DCI Andy Fallow says it's a tragic case.
5: Jamie Varley and John McGowan-Fazakerly went through the adoption process and presented as a young, professional, happy, solid, safe couple. But the reality was rather different.
3: The sentence given to the man who fatally stabbed Henry Novak's been referred to the Court of Appeal. The jail term given to 23-year-old Vikram Digwa is to be reconsidered. The ban on Palestine action is lawful. Five Court of Appeal judges have ruled the government was right to proscribe the group. Lady Chief Justice Baroness Carr says supporting them is dangerous.
6: It is a covert organisation operating with secret cells to avoid the detection and prosecution of those using violence to destroy the property of third parties.
3: Palestine Action say they'll appeal. That's the latest from Radio News Hub. I'm David Hall.
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8: Welcome to the Vintage Eagles with yours truly, Jim Simpson. Good music. It's like a fine wine. It matures and develops with age. And throughout the vintage years, I'll be looking back at the 1920s, 30s, 40s and 50s. With an occasional look at the 1960s. Or to put it another way, music from the roaring 20s through to the swinging 60s.

And from Glenn Miller to Dean Martin, or should we say Dino Crocetti. Well, that was his real name. He was born on the 7th of June back in 1917 in Ohio, if my memory serves me right. He first found fame, if, as I say, my memory serves me right, from partnering Jerry Lewis, and had a long and successful solo career, of course. He was a member of Frank Sinatra's Rat Pack and had an impressive 46-year chart span. His second, shall we say, foray into the British charts went to number 2 in 1954. His first, well, that was 1953, September 1953, which was Kiss. But the second one, that's the one we're going to play from the 22nd of January 1954. That's Amore.

Now, if that doesn't get your toes tapping and your fingers clicking, then I guess nothing will. So, Dean Martin with Amore from the acclaimed vocalist, entertainer, film actor and cabaret former to probably one of America's greatest composers of any genre. I'm talking of Duke Ellington, and his residency at Harlem's Cotton Club from 1927 to 1931 established his name, the band's celebrated soloists, and of course their leaders' gifts for ballads, standards or suites of any categorization, I guess. But here's one that I think is perhaps one of his best. It don't mean a thing if it ain't got that swing.

It don't mean a thing if it ain't got that swing. Duke Ellington there from, well, shall we just say way back? Well, we would, wouldn't we? This is, of course, the vintage years, where the music comes from all those years where the radio was king. Yeah, and here's some queens of that era. A US female vocal group called the Cordettes. They had three, I guess, minor hits in Britain in the 1950s, between 1954 and 1958. There was a hit at number six, Lollipop, a hit at number eight, Born to Be With You, but their most remembered hit never even made the top 10. It got as far as number 11 and went like this.

The Cordettes with a number 11 from 1954. Let's stay in the 1950s, this time with the Platters. Again, a US male, would you believe, female vocal group. The leader was Tony Williams back in those days. And, they had a number of big hits, but only ever one number one. They had a hit with The Great Pretender in 1956. That went to number five in the charts. My Prayer went to number four. Twilight Time, that was a number three back in May 1958. But in January 1959, this went right in at number one.

0: The Vintage Years. The Vintage Years. Music that's matured and developed with age, just like a fine wine.
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0: said, "Here, hang on, Dad. 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
0: I can't. 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
1: Well, a song called If I Loved You.

Joanna Riding and Michael Haydn with If I Loved You from Carousel. Now, it may surprise you, because it certainly surprised me to learn, that a major rival to Elvis Presley in the 1950s was a clean-cut vocalist called Pat Boone. Now, he was voted the world's outstanding male singer in the UK in 1957, and he was seldom absent from the UK or US charts during the early rock and roll years. He had only one, to my knowledge, number one, and that was on the 27th of April, 1956. The song that I have, perhaps one of his most remembered, April Love.

0: Pat Boone with perhaps one of his most remembered songs from the 1950s, April Love, which went to number 7 in the charts. Of course, there was also Love Letters in the Sand in 1957. That got up to number 2 in the charts. He's only number 1, I'll Be Home. That was back in April 1956. Some other, shall we say, memorable records was Johnny Will and Speedy Gonzales. Talking of Speedy Gonzales, it's got nothing to do at all with the next couple of numbers. But there is a little link between the next couple of numbers and Italy. My friend Paola Rosati, bless her, she gave me some music when I was over there at my second home some time ago. And I do have a second home in Rome, a place where I'm always welcome no matter when I go. And I'm always made to feel at home. In fact, Paola has always told me that is my home when I'm in Italy. And she gave me some music that her father had before he died. I remember Paola's father quite well. He couldn't speak a word of English, and at the time I couldn't speak a word of Italian. But after a couple of, sherbets, for the want of a better expression, we could talk quite well with sign language and music and so on and so forth. And he was a great Ella Fitzgerald fan, as well as Louis Armstrong. So I'm going to play Ella Fitzgerald number and a Louis Armstrong number. The first one, Love is Sweeping the Country, written by George and Ira Gershwin, recorded, as I say, by Ella on an arrangement by Nelson Riddle. Our next one will be Louis Armstrong's Basin Street Blues.
1: What?

Old Satchmo. Yeah, that's a fabulous piece of music, isn't it? Basin Street Blues. Dates back, longer than I would ever care to remember. I was just looking up when Satchmo was born. He was born on the 4th of August 1901, and he died in July 1971. And as late as 1968, he had a number one. He's only ever British singles chart number one. It was a double cider, if I remember rightly. It's What a Wonderful World and Cabaret. Oh dear, yeah, thanks to my friend Paola from my home in Rome, her father's music. We also played, as I said, Ella Fitzgerald, and I was looking up Ella in my book, and do you know, she never had a British number one. She was around the charts a fair bit from 58 until 64, but never had a British number one. I can't understand why. I really can't. Now, talking of a number one, this has got nothing whatsoever to do with Italy and my Italian home. This has got everything to do with a little man who was so famous for slapstick comedy, his fame lasted and will last probably I would like to think forever. I'm talking of Norman Wisdom, and here he is with Don't Laugh at Me.

Norman Wisdom, with a chart entry that went up as far as number 3. Well, that's not strictly true. It actually got to number 2. Now, I'll try and explain why. In the pre-decimal early 1950s, there were 12 pennies in a shilling, 12 inches in a foot, and 12 singles in a British chart. When it became clear that the American acts were hogging the top 12, the New Musical Express introduced a UK artist-only top 12. The catchily titled Best-Selling Discs in Britain by British Artists chart was published alongside the normal chart from the 9th of April 1954 to the 24th of September 1954. The NME then decided to enlarge the main chart to a top 20, thus increasing the number of British hit artists and ending the need for this separate chart. Now, I'm looking at the first one, and I think it's the first one that I've got in front of me. And the top 12 in the best-selling discs in Britain by British artists, my goodness, that is a mouthful. Well, number 1 was I See the Moon by the Stargazers. Number 2, Don't Laugh at Me from Norman Wisdom. Bell Bottom Blues from Albert Colgan was at number 3. Number 4, The Book by David Whitfield. Number 5, Oh Mine Papa from Eddie Calvert. Number 6 was The Happy Wanderer from the Stargazers. Number 7, Heart of My Heart from Max Bygraves. Number 8, Jones Boy from Max Bygraves. Yeah, he had 2 in that chart, as did the Stargazers. As I said, they had I See the Moon and Happy Wanderer. Bell Bottom Blues, well, that was in again from Lita Rosa. Lush Slide, something I'd never heard of, but that was Ted Heath and his orchestra. The Glenn Miller theme from Jackie Brown. And number 12, Mary from the Dairy by Max Miller. Yep, I don't think we'll go into that one too far. Mary from the Dairy. I wonder if that was from his red book, or his blue book, or the white book, or whichever book it was he used to have. There we go. Just a little bit of history there. I've done enough talking for a little while. I think it's time for Benny Goodman and Stardust.

The Benny Goodman Orchestra with Stardust. Well, we're coming up to the end of this edition of the Vintage Years. And to close out, we have a couple of tracks, one from 1937 and the other one from 1961. Both number ones in their own right. One a number one in the charts of 1961 and one a number one because of the artists involved. From 1937's review, The London Rhapsody, Flanagan and Allen with Hometown.

from 1937. Bud Flanagan and Chesney Allen with Hometown. Well, I said we'd finish on a number one, and that's exactly what we're going to do. It's the vintage years, it's music from the 20s through to the swinging 60s, and it's just the swinging 60s. It's 1961. Petula Clark with a big, big number one called Sailor.

That, of course, was Petula Clark with a big number one from 1961. You've been listening for the last hour to The Vintage Years with yours truly, Jim Simpson. Music from and a look back at that golden age of radio from the roaring 20s through to the swinging 60s.

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3: Millions of children in the UK will be forced off social media from next spring. Sir Keir Starmer's announced he will ban under-16s from accessing a range of platforms, including TikTok, Snapchat and Instagram. Tech companies have warned a blanket ban will move children into unsafe online environments. Conservative leader Kemi Badenoch thinks the PM's taken too long to act.
4: I've been campaigning for a ban on social media for under-16s. Keir Starmer said no initially, but because Conservatives put down amendments, he has had to backtrack. So I'm glad he's doing it, but he was forced into it. It wasn't something that he wanted to do.
3: Police say they can't confirm that arson attacks on property owned by the Prime Minister were ordered by Russia. Two men convicted of setting light to a car and a house owned by Sir Keir Starmer are thought to have been in contact with a Russian on social media called L Money. But head of counter-terrorism policing in London, Helen Flanagan, says there's no evidence to suggest Moscow's involved.
5: We haven't been able to identify who L Money is. We know it's a Russian-speaking entity. I cannot say that they are linked to any upstream or Russian state interference.
3: The jail term given to Vikram Digwa, who killed student Henry Novak, to be reconsidered. The Solicitor General, Ellie Reeves, has referred the case to the Court of Appeal under the unduly lenient sentence scheme. Two men have been found guilty of the death of a 13-month-old boy. High school teacher Jamie Varley and his partner John McGowan-Fazakerley subjected their adopted son Preston Davy to months of physical and sexual abuse. President Trump says the peace deal with Iran has already been signed.
6: I'm very happy to say the deal's all signed. We got along very well with Iran. It's a different set of leaders. Strong, very smart, but we ended up making a deal.
3: Both sides are expected to formally sign in Switzerland on Friday. That's the latest from Radio News Hub. I'm David Hall.
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Animals can't speak to drivers. But if they could, they would be asking us, telling us by the sounds of it, to put our litter and fruit waste in the bin. Because roadside litter kills an estimated 3 million animals every year. No wonder they sound miffed. So let's lend them a paw. Let's take our rubbish with us and bin it properly. National Highways. And what's that? They said thanks very much.

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4: Social media giants have hit out at Keir Starmer's plans to ban social media for under-16s. From next spring, the likes of Snapchat, Instagram, YouTube, Facebook and X will be off-limits. X-founder Elon Musk has criticised the move, saying the UK is moving towards a police state. But Technology Secretary Liz Kendall insists change needed to happen.
5: Parents are grappling with social media, how much screen time they should have, who they are communicating with, and if they are safe. Many children love connecting and interacting on social media, but others struggle with their mental health.
4: Two men have been found guilty of conspiring to carry out arson attacks on property linked to the Prime Minister. A Ukrainian and a Romanian took instructions on social media from an individual in Russia before setting light to a car and a house owned by Keir Starmer. Two men have been found guilty of the death of their 13-month-old adoptive son. High school teacher Jamie Varley and his partner John McGowan Fazakerley subjected Preston Davey to months of physical and sexual abuse. DCI Andy Fallow says it's a tragic case.
6: Jamie Varley and John McGowan Fazakerley went through the adoption process and presented as a young, professional, happy, solid, safe couple. But the reality was rather different.
4: The sentence given to the man who fatally stabbed Henry Novak's been referred to the Court of Appeal. The jail term given to 23-year-old Vikram Digwa is to be reconsidered. The ban on Palestine action is lawful. Five Court of Appeal judges have ruled the government was right to proscribe the group. Lady Chief Justice Baroness Carr says supporting them is dangerous.
7: It is a covert organisation operating with secret cells to avoid the detection and prosecution of those using violence to destroy the property of third parties.
4: Palestine Action say they'll appeal. That's the latest from Radio News Hub. I'm David Hall.
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3: Millions of children in the UK will be forced off social media from next spring. Sir Keir Starmer's announced he will ban under-16s from accessing a range of platforms, including TikTok, Snapchat and Instagram. Tech companies have warned a blanket ban will move children into unsafe online environments. Conservative leader Kemi Badenoch thinks the PM's taken too long to act.
4: I've been campaigning for a ban on social media for under-16s. Keir Starmer said no initially, but because Conservatives put down amendments, he has had to backtrack. So I'm glad he's doing it, but he was forced into it. It wasn't something that he wanted to do.
3: Police say they can't confirm that arson attacks on property owned by the Prime Minister were ordered by Russia. Two men convicted of setting light to a car and a house owned by Sir Keir Starmer are thought to have been in contact with a Russian on social media called L Money. But head of counter-terrorism policing in London, Helen Flanagan, says there's no evidence to suggest Moscow's involved.
5: We haven't been able to identify